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na nisto. 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November 8 ba, Engineer, atong anniversary? 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Onya, karon.

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